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7: Tonight we'll see partly cloudy skies, lows dipping into the low 70s, and a southwest wind at 10. Tomorrow brings sunshine with highs near 77 and west winds around 15. Partly cloudy again tomorrow night with a low in the upper 50s. Wednesday turns mainly cloudy, highs in the mid 60s as winds shift northeast at 10.
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4: Tonight we'll see partly cloudy skies, lows dipping into the low 70s, and a southwest wind at 10. Tomorrow brings sunshine with highs near 77 and west winds around 15. Partly cloudy again tomorrow night with a low in the upper 50s. Wednesday turns mainly cloudy, highs in the mid-60s as winds shift northeast at 10.
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8: Tonight we'll see partly cloudy skies, lows dipping into the low 70s, and a southwest wind at 10. Tomorrow brings sunshine with highs near 77 and west winds around 15. Partly cloudy again tomorrow night with a low in the upper 50s. Wednesday turns mainly cloudy, highs in the mid 60s as winds shift northeast at 10.
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8: Cloudy tonight, lows in the low 70s, southwest winds at 10. Tomorrow, bright sunshine and a high of 77 with west winds near 15. A few clouds tomorrow night, lows dipping to the upper 50s. Wednesday turns considerably cloudy, highs in the mid 60s as winds shift northeast at 10. Rain develops Thursday, about a quarter inch likely, highs near 61 and an east wind at 10.

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8: Cloudy tonight, lows in the low 70s, southwest winds at 10. Tomorrow, bright sunshine and a high of 77 with west winds near 15. A few clouds tomorrow night, lows dipping to the upper 50s. Wednesday turns considerably cloudy, highs in the mid 60s as winds shift northeast at 10. Rain develops Thursday, about a quarter inch likely, highs near 61 and an east wind at 10.

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1: Ozempic, Wegovy, GLP-1s. Every day the same thought haunts you. What if I stop? The British Medical Journal says most gain every pound back, 4 times faster. Why? 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They live in the subconscious, where Ozempic can't go. The Journal of the American Medical Association found adding behavior therapy to GLP-1s nearly tripled the results. Tripled. And Goan Hypnosis is behavior therapy concentrated, a sequence patented in 2002 for rewiring the subconscious, engineered to kill cravings, food or cigarettes, leave you full on half the food, take off 10, 20, 30 pounds or more with no willpower. 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
2: Tonight stays partly cloudy with lows near 69 and a southwest wind around 10. Today, we'll see clear skies and highs near 76, west winds around 10. Overnight turns partly cloudy again, dropping to a low in the upper 50s. Tomorrow brings mainly cloudy skies, highs in the mid-60s, and winds shifting around to the north at 15.

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4: Tonight stays partly cloudy with lows near 69 and a southwest wind around 10. Today, we'll see clear skies and highs near 76, west winds around 10. Overnight turns partly cloudy again, dropping to a low in the upper 50s. Tomorrow brings mainly cloudy skies, highs in the mid-60s, and winds shifting around to the north at 15.
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1: Tonight stays partly cloudy with lows near 69 and a southwest wind around 10. Today, we'll see clear skies and highs near 76, west winds around 10. Overnight turns partly cloudy again, dropping to a low in the upper 50s. Tomorrow brings mainly cloudy skies, highs in the mid-60s, and winds shifting around to the north at 15.
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2: Tonight stays partly cloudy with lows near 69 and a southwest wind around 10. Today, we'll see clear skies and highs near 76, west winds around 10. Overnight turns partly cloudy again, dropping to a low in the upper 50s. Tomorrow brings mainly cloudy skies, highs in the mid-60s, and winds shifting around to the north at 15.

It's Reed and Chelsea along with you. Hope you're doing great. Brewers a winner last night, and they are up 2-0 on the LA Dodgers in the NLCS, which I can't enjoy hearing enough and saying enough, and we just have to appreciate the moment, because this is just, I don't want to say that I didn't expect it. I think I said it second or third game into the Padres series. I thought they would win the World Series, at least before this series. Feels like a team of destiny, all that great stuff. But to have your team as one of four teams left and to be up 2-0, two games away from the pennant and going to the World Series, it's just, it's astounding. Was at the game yesterday afternoon into last night, 3.5 hour game. It was a long game. It was intense. AmFam was as loud as I think it could possibly be. And it was spectacular. The rally towels, the whole thing was incredible. We'll talk about it more as we go throughout today. But Brewers now going out to L.A. 7 o'clock will be that first.

0: Reed and Chelsea along with you. All right, Chelsea, let's talk about, I want to go start with this.
1: What?
0: Bathroom compliments. So an Arizona TikTok creator. Yes. Arizona TikTok creator Haley Marcel says she complimented a stranger's shirt in a public restroom.
1: Yeah.
0: The stranger said it came from a store, but was bought secondhand because she boycotts the specific chain. I don't know how she knew so much about where the shirt originally came from.
1: So you give somebody a compliment and it comes along with the whole story of the shirt. Story of the shirt.
0: I guess. And then the person complimented her backpack, or excuse me, mocked her backpack.
1: Oh.
0: And she was told, never shop at this store or that store.
1: Oh.
0: I don't want to say the store names because I'm not here to hate on them.
1: Okay.
0: So just a nice compliment turned into a scolding on you shouldn't shop at these chain stores. You should buy things secondhand, all this and that. It's like, I just liked your shirt.
1: Yeah.
0: This is maybe why I don't talk to strangers.
1: Oh.
0: Her video has almost 1 million views last checked. And
1: that's interesting because sometimes when you go into a women's bathroom, it is like a hype space. Like you can be like, I like your shoes. Oh, really? Like it's, so I'm kind of surprised that this story took that turn.
0: Guys do not compliment other guys.
1: Ever.
0: Really ever. I mean, in a bathroom, you try not to make eye contact.
1: Mm-hmm.
0: So that's neat though. The women are like, you got this. You're looking good. But yeah, guys are just, no, we're just waiting to see if like,
1: right.
0: You know, there's three urinals. You can go to the one right next to me, or you're going to do the right thing.

0: Hey, it's Reed and Chelsea. Reed, did you hear about this man that entered this tiger's enclosure? This was in England over the weekend. And he died.
1: Tiger killed him?
0: Yes, I did see this on social over the weekend. And the park did say that the tiger would not be put down. And the park is currently closed. I don't know.
1: I feel bad for the person who passed away. He's probably dealing with some mental health stuff. The tiger should not be euthanized. And I never like when a tiger or an animal
0: gets penalized
1: for being an animal.
0: Yeah. That's a very good point, Reed. Very well said.
1: And here's the thing, too. And this is where I'm more opinionated on this than you might think. They try to keep the animals mentally sharp by doing different things.
0: Okay.
1: You know, they'll have different, like, thought process. You know, you see what's with, like, the apes. You know, they'll have different ways to get their food, and they try to keep the animal instincts alive in them.
0: Yeah, yeah.
1: And then when somebody climbs a fence to get a closer look and goes and pets Fluffy the lion, and it's like, well, yeah, you've been trying to keep this lion to be a lion.
0: Yep.
1: It's not a house cat.
0: Yeah.
1: So then why are we euthanizing the lion when it does, or in this case, you know, not euthanizing the tiger? You know, they feed it meat.
0: Right.
1: And try and have it maintain its.
0: Yeah.
1: So, no, I don't think you should penalize. Again, I feel bad for the guy. Obviously, probably dealing with stuff. Not fully, you know, probably aware of situation. But I don't know why the tiger should be penalized for that. So.
0: Reed, you said that very well. We didn't talk about this, obviously, before. But, yeah, I mean, I agree with you.
1: There are consequences for your actions or your inaction. And I don't know why the animal would be punished for that.

Braden Chelsea with you. Got a chance to go to the Brewers game yesterday. Did some tailgating, which was fun. Had one of the workers come over, one of the folks making sure the parking lot does its thing. Thought we were going to get told we were doing something wrong, even though I didn't think we were. And the gentleman was super nice, was a listener, just wanted to come over, say hi. It was my dad, my father-in-law, and me, the three of us that were at the game. So Chelsea was not there. And he was, I think, hoping to meet Chels. He got me instead.

0: Everybody with AmFam is phenomenal. The ushers getting you where you need to sit, the people doing the beers, the food, all of that. But I will say, I don't know that they serve as much beer for a playoff game as a regular season game. And the reason is people were not getting out of their seats. There were a few people here and there, but there people were in their seats around us from an hour before the game started all the way till 20 minutes after. I mean, it's people did not go to the bathroom. They were not getting food. They were not getting drinks. They were just so invested in it. And when you're watching pitch after, and it was hot and humid last night at AmFam. I mean, it was pretty weird, an October 12th game, and it felt like August. I mean, there's a humidity in the air. It was so intense. And I mean, I can only imagine how tired the players were last night. And they flew out to LA last night, by the way. So long flight for them. And then they'll have a much easier day today before they get back to it tomorrow. But as a fan, it was tiring. I mean, watching every pitch and standing up and sitting down and all of it, it's just the intensity was incredible. Best game I've ever been to. I've been to walk-offs and comebacks and all that stuff, but an NLCS, a win like that, coming back, I think they were down three separate times, is as good as it gets.
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2: Tonight stays partly cloudy with lows near 69 and a southwest wind around 10. Today, we'll see clear skies and highs near 76, west winds around 10. Overnight turns partly cloudy again, dropping to a low in the upper 50s. Tomorrow brings mainly cloudy skies, highs in the mid-60s, and winds shifting around to the north at 15.

0: I think I got a bite.
1: Hey, it's Reed and Chelsea with you. Earlier, we were talking about a TikToker who tried to compliment a gal in the bathroom on her shirt.
2: Yes.
1: Ended up getting scolded for shopping at that store that her backpack was bought at. It got me thinking, Chelsea, I think that there has been a move, and I'm not thinking it's bad, to put an emphasis on more bathrooms for women.
2: Oh, yes.
1: And fewer for guys, though.
2: Yeah.
1: See, I don't think this has just been an additive. This feels almost like a zero-sum game to me.
2: It's a movement.
1: That you give women more bathrooms and you taketh away the men's bathrooms. And I'll give you the reason why. Yeah. I have stood more lines.
2: Really?
1: In the last year. For a men's bathroom in public spaces than probably my whole life combined. And I was in a very, very large airport recently.
2: Hmm.
1: One of the largest in the country. Three stalls. And I'm getting on this flight, and the guy goes,
2: "That's pretty wild."
1: And the guy goes, "He goes three stalls, for this airport."
2: Yeah.
1: And I was like,
2: "That doesn't make sense."
1: No, it doesn't make any sense. And it's one of those.
2: But you don't know if what the women's was. Maybe it was only three stalls as well, and it was just a small.
1: I hope it was more. We had
2: wing of the airport. Right,
1: this
2: or
1: was
2: something.
1: Newark. This was Newark. So it's out in New Jersey. They had three stalls and like three urinals. And this was a morning flight, and I had to kind of stand there.
2: Sure.
1: And I see these people, and I'm like, I'm in line.
2: Mm.
1: And they would kind of eye me up like, oh, I think this guy's in line. Well, yeah, I'm in line. There's an empty urinal. I'm standing here in line for this.
2: Okay.
1: I just hate standing in line for a stall. Because with men, you know exactly what's going on. Women, anything. Men, you know exactly why he's going in that stall at 8:30.

0: Reading Chelsea with you. Chelsea, storm cut them off from every guest they invited, so 400 strangers came to the wedding instead. This was in Virginia.
1: I don't see this. This was when the nor'easter washed out like a...
0: Yes.
1: So... highway, I think. I don't know. I don't see it. Their venue flooded. They already had spent $30,000 on that.
0: Like, that's a heck of a venue.
1: What? That is...
0: It was on like an island. So this is how the nor'easter kind of cut them off.
1: Sure.
0: So Jaden and Kimberly... hosted a wedding for free. More than 400 locals and stranded visitors came, and the campground's manager led the ceremony, and local

0: businesses brought in food. Very cool story.
1: It is. Very cool. But your family's not there.
0: But that's not the wedding that I...
1: And I feel like in that case, the wedding venue, it's like, we gave you a deposit of $30,000, which is like, okay. They could be nice and pick a different day. Like my sister had her wedding day like in 2020.
0: Mm-hmm.
1: Horrible, right? So obviously they had a deposit down and the people said, if you want to pick another day next year or the, we'll just move that deposit there. You know, things happen in life and...
0: Well, a nor'easter, I mean.
1: Hopefully they would move it, move the deposit to a different day.
0: Some people, though, they're just so determined to, like...
1: I know, that day...
0: We're getting married, this is the day.
1: This past weekend was a very good wedding date, if...
0: 10-10.
1: 10-10.
0: I was wondering if you noticed.
1: I noticed.
0: Silly me to not...
1: I actually thought...
0: What a nice day, too.
1: Reed and I got married on.
0: Okay, so give me just a moment here. So it... Because it's trickier than you'd think.
1: Reed, just hurry up.
0: July 20th, 2019.
1: Okay.
0: That's a lot of 19s and 20s
1: in there.
0: I had
1: debated for a couple seconds, waiting to the next year because it would have been 10-10-20, 2020.
0: Oh, man alive.
1: But obviously, we're very lucky that we did not wait.
0: You would have waited a year for a better date?
1: I'm about the numerology for you.
0: July 20th, 2019 is as good as 10-10. And okay. It makes me think.
1: Okay.
0: It's hard because a 19 and 20 and 20, you know.
1: Yeah, right.
0: I don't think that's.
1: I was a teacher back then, so getting married in the summer was.
0: A must.
1: A must.
0: What a great weekend you had if you got married this past Saturday.
1: I know. I saw some stuff on socials with people getting married. I was like, that is sweet.
0: Now it's going to get colder.
1: Yep.
0: So if you were like, oh, what'll be the difference between 10-10 or 10-17? You know, it's
1: sure.
0: Like, well,

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Mama and daddy put their roots right here, cause this is where the car broke down. Yellow dog school bus kicking up red bus.

0: country music news, Chels. Lauren Elena said she considered Morgan Wallen for her duet All My Exes.
1: Okay.
0: Chose Chase Matthew because she wanted the song to succeed on its own, not just because of Morgan Wallen's star power.
1: Okay. I see. I like that.
0: Is that a little slap in the face of Chase Matthew? I don't think so.
1: Well, he got the opportunity.
0: She told Country Countdown USA that Morgan initially came to mind because they share a record label.
1: Oh.
0: But she said, I didn't want it to have a hit because of Morgan Wallen.
1: Sure.

0: Her husband suggested Chase Matthew, who proved to be a really good fit. We're playing the song and people are loving it.
1: Well, there you go.
0: Elena and Matthew were also touring together on Jason Aldean's Highway Desperado tour a couple summers ago. So they had that connection. So Lauren said she never shared the Wallen story before. She also revealed that All My Exes is her husband's favorite song of hers.
1: Oh, that's funny.
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Reed Chelsea keeping you company. Brewers up 2-0 against the Dodgers in the NLCS. And put up a bunch of videos and stuff on socials from the experience. So if you want to see what any of it looked like, you could check those out. Invite you to do that. Ton of fun. I got a chance to go with my dad and my father-in-law. So kind of a bucket list thing. And I had seen the Brewers in the NLCS some years back. It wasn't just last year, was it? And this was just... AmFam was as loud as I've ever heard it. I mean, I've been to playoff games. I thought the crowd around us was great. People standing up in big moments, but sitting back down. You know, you always get those two or three people typically that stand up and then everyone else has to at all points of the game. I mean, I think I've had playoff games where we've stood the whole time, which isn't a bad thing with the playoff being, but it was hot. It was humid. 3.5 hour game. Some older people in the stands, I think they appreciated it. Some kids in the stands with a 4 o'clock first pitch. I know some kids got pulled out of school early, which NLCS baseball, absolutely nothing wrong with that at all. And it was amazing. And for this team to just keep on grinding out these victories in the way that they do. My father-in-law just compared it to just, they just pester you. You know, they keep at you, just nipping at your heels. And eventually you get so frustrated. And I think that's what happened. I mean, Bowers, it's like a 13 pitch at bat. That took, I guess, I was listening to Murph after the game. That took like 7 minutes of real time. And I just zapped the Dodgers of energy. So still a long way to go here. Brewers got to try and win two more. But there's five games left in the series if it went to seven.

0: Braden Chelsea along with you. All right, Chelsea, so there was some viral football college fans. There are some attractive women that go down to these Southern SEC games.
1: Okay.
0: And there was a photo of a fan at Texas Tech Houston. It got roughly 10 million views.
1: Okay.
0: But the Spun that reported the image was most likely AI. It's not even a real person. And one post sharing it had more than 9.6 million views. And some of these are real, some of these are not. And it's just interesting because you have people realizing they cannot tell anymore what's real or not.
1: Yeah.
0: I don't know if it matters if it's a real person or not.
1: Okay.
0: Because you don't know this person anyway.
1: Uh-huh.
0: It's an attractive female. But this is happening very, very quickly. And we are getting to that place, Chelsea, as you and I have talked about not long ago, where pretty soon you won't know what's real or not.
1: No, it's weird.
0: And a picture of somebody, not a big deal, but like fights, this or that, somebody doing something.
1: Yep. It,
0: and again, this is why I'm really, I will say that I've gotten stuck in this algorithm now on X of seeing like thriller movie clips.
1: Oh.
0: Denzel Washington.
1: Really?
0: You know. Yeah.
1: What's up with that?
0: I have no idea, but I know I click on one and I like watching them, and you burn a half an hour real fast.
1: Oh,
0: and
1: jeepers.
0: I decided last week, I'm like, I'm done.
1: Don't get me started on that.
0: I'm like, I'm done. I get sucked into that. Facebook had this for a while and I got off that, and I actually moved it to a different place on my phone. Now X is doing it. See, I thought X wouldn't do that. I thought X was sports and business for me, and that's all it was ever going to serve me.
1: Yeah.
0: Now it's right doing that. They know how to hook it. I'm like, nope, I'm not. So I'm off of it. Not off of X, but I'm like, different part of my phone.
1: Oh.
0: Don't want to open it up.
1: Sure.
0: So I checked to see like any news with Badger football this week.
1: Right.
0: I get sucked into a 30-minute rabbit hole of, you know, fight clips from
1: that's
0: movies.
1: That's not good.

0: Hey, it's Reed and Chelsea. Chelsea, when you were a teenager, did you have a curfew?
1: Oh, no.
0: I did not either. Because my dad just was like, you know what to do. Be smart. Yeah. I don't think my brother would mind him me saying, oh. I think he had a curfew. You know, you parent your kids differently. You do, depending on what they need.
1: Sure.
0: Ty needed a set time.
1: Okay.
0: So here's the question, though. Mm-hmm. A mom gave her teen driver a leave-by time instead of an arrive-by time.
1: Yeah.
0: So she said the goal is to keep them from speeding home stressed the way that she did as a teenager.
1: It makes total sense.
0: So if you have an 11 o'clock curfew, that is leave by 11.
1: Yeah.
0: You do not need to be home by 11 because I don't want you speeding.
1: Yeah.
0: She checks their location. Coming home late costs them phone privileges.
1: Sure.
0: Critics online call it a loophole. But this mom says, no, it's a tool. And her family talks through things first and then.
1: I like it.
0: I don't think this was possible.
1: If you want them home at 11, tell them to leave at 10:30.
0: Right. And I don't think that this was really possible before you could track on the phones. Like when you and I were kids, you had smartphones, but you didn't have all of this.
1: No.
0: It's funny. I was thinking the other day and I don't know what it was. I was trying to remember. I'm like, did we have that in high school? Because we had smartphones.
1: Tracking is a very new thing.
0: But we didn't have social media just all the time on our phones, right?
1: No. No, you had to log into the computer.
0: Was Snapchat
1: not a
0: college thing?
1: Yeah. Mm-hmm.
0: So I feel for these students that have to, you know, navigate all of this. But I kind of like this because I'm going to be late. So you got to give me the leave by time.
1: Oh, I always give Reed the leave by time.
0: She also did it. We had family reunion this weekend. She said I was taking the garbage and watering the grass we're trying to grow.
1: You didn't need to water the grass at that time, Reed.
0: It looked like as good of a time as any.
1: Of course.
0: Right before we were going to leave. And Chelsea said, lucky for you, I built in a 15 minute buffer. So we're actually not late. To which I said, oh, okay. I wasn't worried about it anyway.
1: I think it bothers
0: Chelsea when she says, don't worry, Reed. I gave you a 15 minute buffer. And I said, oh, are we late?
1: But I don't always give you the 15 minute buffer so you can't get used to it.
0: Sometimes I play it like I assume you gave me one. But I think it really bothers you when you're trying to give me the relief to know that it's all good. And I'm like, I wasn't even worried about it.
1: You took the garbage and I got both kids dressed, both kids' teeth brushed. I mean, it was just like.
0: What's more difficult? What would you prefer to do?
1: My job.

0: There's Chelsea on Reed. Chelsea, half of singles over 40 say they've lost interest the second they walked into a date's home. Half of singles over 40 years old.
1: Okay.
0: There's a matchmaking service I've never heard of, surveyed some Americans age 40 and older. Talkify, I think is how you say it.
1: Yeah.
0: But it's T-A-W-K-I-F-Y. I don't know if that was because the website for how you'd think it would be spelled was already used or what. But 50% of dates homes made them lose interest right away.
1: Yeah, I see that.
0: The first thing 83% checked is...
1: how clean it is.
0: Clean versus cluttered. 76% notice smells. That doesn't have to be a bad thing, by the way. You could say the house had a smell to it. That doesn't mean it was a bad smell.
1: But you usually assume.
0: You never really talk about good smell, though.
1: No.
0: For the most part.
1: No.
0: You might say, oh, you smell nice, or your home smells like pumpkin candle, but...
1: Yep. Top deal breaker at 75% is photos of an ex.
0: Were you... See, this is where I'm thinking he or she had to use the bathroom, and you were not planning on them coming, because you're cluttered.
1: Yeah, that's...
0: It smells, and you have a photo of your ex on display.
1: Mm-hmm. A clean bathroom with a hand towel is... a top thing. Well, yeah. I mean, that's assumed.
0: A clean hand towel in is opposed to...
1: No, a clean bathroom with a hand towel. Did I say it wrong?
0: Oh, maybe I just misheard you. I thought it was a

0: clean bath. I thought it was a clean hand towel as opposed to what?
1: No, no. It's a clean bathroom plus a hand towel. And I'm
0: praying. Are there bathrooms without hand towels?
1: Yes.
0: And what do you do?
1: I'm praying that the hand towel is clean.
0: Use single ply toilet paper to dry your hands off?
1: If this would have applied to you, Reed, with your...
0: You weren't over 40.
1: Okay.
0: These are people with taste, Chelsea. These are people who know what they want in life.
1: You were early 20s. Disaster.
0: Yeah, I was, but look where it got me.
1: Still am, Reed.
0: Well, that's more of you know, saying something about you then, if I'm still a disaster. Because you should have me probably better trained at this point. So that may be more of a commentary on you than me.
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5: We start the morning with sunny skies and highs in the mid-70s, along with a west wind near 10. Overnight, skies turn partly cloudy as lows dip to the upper 50s. Tomorrow brings clouds mixed with some sun, highs in the low 60s, and winds shifting to the north at 15. Tomorrow night stays mostly cloudy, lows falling to the low 50s with winds northeast at 10.
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0: country music news. Hey, it's Reed and Chelsea along with you. Chelsea, Miranda Lambert's husband just heard her monster album, Weight of These Wings. What was that, 10 years ago, 2016, the double album? He just heard it for the first time. So she joked during a recent appearance on Apple Music's show where she said he'd never heard the album while they were hanging out on their porch with a few friends. And what? She's like, I was like, what are you doing? Do you want me to go get you an LP? And yeah, her friend and backup singer, Gwen Stefani, played on a selection of the Weight of These Wings tracks.
1: Oh my gosh.
0: And I think that almost, though, for Miranda is cool that he didn't even... Not that he didn't know who Miranda Lambert is, but, you know, I just think it's...
1: How are you married to somebody and don't know that, though?
0: Well, it's, again, like, it's not that he didn't know, he just never listened to it.
1: Reed, I don't see that.
0: I feel like, though, this is a lot of guys. You know, Chelsea will be like, did you hear about, you know, this? And I'll be like, no. And he's like, do you want to know?
1: Reed, this is...

0: way different than listening to your wife's music.
1: No, I just, I it's not that he doesn't care. I just don't think it dawned on him that he should spend the time.
0: Okay.
1: I think there's a lot of guys that's like, yeah, I know you got that. Did you ever listen to it? No.
0: I don't see this.

0: Chris Chelsea, I'm Reed, having fun talking Brewers, of course, this morning among so many other things. Brewers are up 2-0 in the NLCS against the Los Angeles Dodgers. How sweet it is watching the Dodgers squirm. I can't deny it. That giant payroll, crazy amount of money compared to what the Brewers payroll is. And even on the other side, in the ALCS with Cleveland and Tampa, I mean, it's just, I hope they get a salary cap in baseball. You hear people talking about it at the game, just how we're doing this against the Dodgers. So up 2-0, going out to LA, no game today. Brewers flew in to LA earlier this morning. They left after the game. We were sitting out. I mean, the traffic to get out was nuts. And we just sat down, pulled a couple beers out of the cooler, and just hung out until the parking people told us it's finally time to leave. I mean, I saw trucks not moving for like 45 minutes after we got out there. And we hung around because we saw Jeter, Big Poppy, A-Rod. We saw those guys. So that was on our side of first base. So we watched them a little bit post-game. They had Yelich. How fun to see Yelich, by the way. I put this up on socials during the game. Just the captain doing his thing in the postseason, which we didn't know if he was going to be able to do. I mean, he's had some rough postseasons. And with this postseason he's having, if they go win a World Series, it'll all be forgotten. I mean, in Wisconsin, what do you do in the playoffs? I don't care if it's football, basketball, baseball. I mean, it's what you do in the playoffs that we really put most of our attention to. And for Yelich to be doing what he did, Big Poppy giving him a big pat on the back. You could tell Jeter kind of taking a moment with him after the interview ended. It's really cool. But I thought people getting out last night, obviously everyone was in a great mood. There were a few really sorry-looking Dodger fans, which we enjoyed. But yeah, everyone was just awesome. I thought the fans were great. And I thought the game started out a little bit, 4 o'clock first pitch. I mean, the rally towels were going and all that. But I thought people were kind of feeling it out, a little nervous. Like, we're up 1-0, but this Yamamoto is really good. And then I thought people really settled in, and fans six inning on, it got rowdy. I mean, it got gritty. It just got as loud as I feel like it can get. And that was really fun to see. I thought all of Wisconsin just represented so well. I mean, it's not just Milwaukee. That's the whole state, I thought, represented really, really well.
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0: Hey, it's Reed and Chelsea. Reed, this is kind of a sidetrack note here, but this weekend on TV, I saw the first Christmas commercial, and I thought, I can't do this.
1: I'm fine with it.
0: It's 80 degrees outside. I can't do this.
1: Time of the year, and yes, is it earlier than I would consider? Yes.
0: No,
1: this weekend you saw it, like October 9th and 10th?
0: Yeah.
1: Mm-hmm. Yeah, I don't know.
0: That's tough.
1: Or what, 10th and 11th was this weekend?
0: Watching on the TV, Santa have his cookies and milk and snow flying in the background compared to it was hot over the weekend.
1: Yeah, it's November 1.
0: Yeah, that's just, I can't.
1: My birthday, I think, is when it can start because you have Halloween and then...
0: It's just too much, Reed.
1: No,
0: too much, too soon, man.
1: We got the pumpkins carved.
0: Yes.
1: I haven't made the pumpkin seeds yet. Chelsea said I gotta wait till it cools off this week.
0: Yeah, I'm not firing.
1: Got a couple of butternut squash at a roadside stand.
0: Oh.
1: And I told Chelsea that I'm gonna make her a special pumpkin soup this week.
0: Ah.
1: Which she will enjoy, hopefully. Even though she doesn't like pumpkin or squash. I think she will enjoy soup very much. This is what I'm making for the family.
0: Do I like soup? Not really. I prefer a stew.
1: What I want to see is the look on our sweet daughter's face when I set a piping bowl of pumpkin soup in front of her and see what she does with it. Yeah. Now, she has a very interesting palate. She may like it. But if she doesn't, look out because she's kind of getting into her spitting mode for dramatic effect.
0: Kids eating soup is like...
1: Kids eating rice, soup, and noodles. The long ones that they have to pick up with their hands and pretend like it's worms.
0: Yeah, not good.

Hey, it's Reed and Chelsea along with you. Hope you're doing great. Brewers a winner last night, and they are up 2-0 on the LA Dodgers in the NLCS, which I can't enjoy hearing enough and saying enough, and we just have to appreciate the moment, because this is just, I don't want to say that I didn't expect it. I think I said it second or third game into the Padres series, I thought they would win the World Series, at least before this series. Feels like a team of destiny, all that great stuff. But to have your team as one of four teams left and to be up 2-0, two games away from the pennant and going to the World Series, it's just, it's astounding. Was at the game yesterday afternoon into last night, 3.5 hour game. It was a long game. It was intense. AmFam was as loud as I think it could possibly be. And it was spectacular. The rally towels, the whole thing was incredible. We'll talk about it more as we go throughout today. But Brewers now going out to L.A. 7 o'clock will be that first pitch tomorrow. Reasonable time, given it's a game out in the West Coast time. So we'll see. Brewers up 2-0, but a lot of work left to do.

0: 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And she's right here in Pewaukee at Golden Tan.
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0: Reed and Chelsea along with you. All right, Chelsea, let's talk about, I want to start with this.
1: What?
0: Bathroom compliments. So an Arizona TikTok
1: creator.
0: Yes. Arizona TikTok creator Haley Marcel says she complimented a stranger's shirt in a public restroom.
1: Yeah.
0: The stranger said it came from a store, but was bought secondhand because she boycotts this specific chain. I don't know how she knew so much about where the shirt originally came from.
1: So you give somebody a compliment and it comes along with the whole story of the shirt. Story of the shirt.
0: I guess. And then the person complimented her backpack, or excuse me, mocked her backpack.
1: Oh.
0: And she was told, never shop at this store or that store.
1: Oh.
0: I don't want to say the store names because I'm not here to hate on them.
1: Okay.
0: So just a nice compliment turned into a scolding on you shouldn't stop shop at these chain

0: stores. You should buy things secondhand, all this and that. It's like, I just liked your shirt.
1: Yeah.
0: This is maybe why I don't talk to strangers.
1: Oh.
0: Her video has almost 1 million views last checked. And
1: that's interesting, because sometimes when you go into a women's bathroom, it is like a hype space. Like, you can be like, I like your shoes. Oh, really? Like, it's... So I'm kind of surprised that this story took that turn.
0: Guys, do not compliment other guys.
1: Ever.
0: Really ever. I mean, in a bathroom, you try not to make eye contact.
1: Mm-hmm.
0: So that's neat, though. The women are like, you got this. You're looking good. But yeah, guys are just... No, we're just waiting to see if, like...
1: Right.
0: You know, there's three urinals. You going to go to the one right next to me, or are you going to do the right thing?

0: Hey, it's Reed and Chelsea. Reed, did you hear about this man that entered this tiger's enclosure? This was in England over the weekend. And he died.
1: Tiger killed him?
0: Yes, I did see this on social over the weekend. And the park did say that the tiger would not be put down. And the park is currently closed. I don't know.
1: I feel bad for the person who passed away. He's probably dealing with some mental health stuff. The tiger should not be euthanized. And I never like when a tiger or an animal
0: gets penalized
1: for being an animal.
0: Yeah. That's a very good point, Reed. Very well said.
1: And here's the thing, too. And this is where I'm more opinionated on this than you might think. They try to keep the animals mentally sharp by doing different things.
0: Okay.
1: You know, they'll have different, like, thought process. You know, you see what's with, like, the apes. You know, they'll have different ways to get their food, and they try to keep the animal instincts alive in them.
0: Yeah, yeah.
1: And then when somebody climbs a fence to get a closer look and goes and pets Fluffy the lion, and it's like, well, yeah, you've been trying to keep this lion to be a lion.
0: Yep.
1: It's not a house cat.
0: Yeah.
1: So then why are we euthanizing the lion when it does, or in this case, you know, not euthanizing the tiger? You know, they feed it meat.
0: Right.
1: And try and have it maintain its.
0: Yeah.
1: So, no, I don't think you should penalize. Again, I feel bad for the guy. Obviously, probably dealing with stuff. Not fully, you know, probably aware of situation. But I don't know why the tiger should be penalized for that. So.
0: Reed, you said that very well. We didn't talk about this, obviously, before. But, yeah, I mean, I agree with you.
1: There are consequences for your actions or your inaction. And I don't know why the animal would be punished for that.
0: Yeah.
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13: We start the morning with sunny skies and highs in the mid-70s, along with a west wind near 10. Overnight, skies turn partly cloudy as lows dip to the upper 50s. Tomorrow brings clouds mixed with some sun, highs in the low 60s,

0: and winds shifting to the north at 15. Tomorrow night stays mostly cloudy, lows falling to the low 50s with winds northeast at 10.
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Reed and Chelsea with you. Got a chance to go to the Brewers game yesterday. Did some tailgating, which was fun. Had one of the workers come over, one of the folks making sure the parking lot does its thing. Thought we were going to get told we were doing something wrong, even though I didn't think we were. And the gentleman was super nice, was a listener, just wanted to come over, say hi. It was my dad, my father-in-law, and me, the three of us that were at the game. So Chelsea was not there, and he was, I think, hoping to... I know he was hoping to meet Chels. He got me instead, but it was a bunch of fun. So put up a picture of us at AmFam. So thank you to Gordon for listening and for coming over. Everybody with AmFam is phenomenal. The ushers getting you where you need to sit, the people doing the beers, the food, all of that. But I will say, I don't know that they serve as much beer for a playoff game as a regular season game. And the reason is people were not getting out of their seats.

0: There were a few people here and there, but there people were in their seats around us from an hour before the game started all the way till 20 minutes after. I mean, it's people did not go to the bathroom. They were not getting food. They were not getting drinks. They were just so invested in it. And when you're watching pitch after, and it was hot and humid last night at AmFam. I mean, it was pretty weird, an October 12th game, and it felt like August. I mean, there's a humidity in the air. It was so intense. And I mean, I can only imagine how tired the players were last night. And they flew out to LA last night, by the way. So long flight for them. And then they'll have a much easier day today before they get back to it tomorrow. But as a fan, it was tiring. I mean, watching every pitch and standing up and sitting down and all of it. It's just the intensity was incredible. Best game I've ever been to. I've been to walk-offs and comebacks and all that stuff. But in NLCS, a win like that, coming back, I think they were down three separate times, is as good as it gets.
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0: Hey, it's Reed and Chelsea with you. Earlier, we were talking about a TikToker who tried to compliment a gal in the bathroom on her shirt.
1: Yes.
0: Ended up getting scolded for shopping at that store that her backpack was bought at. It got me thinking, Chelsea, I think that there has been a move, and I'm not thinking it's bad, to put an emphasis on more bathrooms for women.
1: Oh, yes.
0: And fewer for guys, though.
1: Yeah.
0: See, I don't think this has just been an additive. This feels almost like a zero-sum game to me.
1: It's a movement.
0: That you give women more bathrooms and you taketh away the men's bathrooms. And I'll give you the reason why. I have stood more lines.
1: Really?
0: In the last year. For a men's bathroom in public spaces than probably my whole life combined. And I was in a very, very large airport recently. One of the largest in the country. Three stalls. And I'm getting on this flight, and the guy goes, three stalls?
1: Yeah.
0: For this airport.
1: Yeah.
0: And I was like,
1: that doesn't make sense.
0: No. It doesn't make any sense. And it's one of those.
1: But you don't know if what the women's was. Maybe it was only three stalls as well, and it was just a small.
0: I hope it was more. We had
1: wing this, of the airport. Right,
0: this
1: or
0: was
1: something.
0: Newark. This was Newark. So it was out in New Jersey. They had three stalls and like three urinals. And this was a morning flight, and I had to kind of stand there.
1: Sure.
0: And I see these people, and I'm like, I'm in line. And they would kind of eye me up like, oh, I think this guy's in line. Well, yeah, I'm in line. There's an empty urinal. I'm standing here in line for this.
1: Okay.
0: I just hate standing in line for a stall. Because with men, you know exactly what's going on. Women, anything. Men, you know exactly why he's going in that stall at 8:30.

0: country music news. Hey, it's Reed and Chelsea with you. Chelsea, survey says from Taste of Country that country music fans have the best mental health.
1: Oh.
0: Any idea? I don't know why, but any thoughts on why that would be?
1: Enjoying all the aspects of life.
0: Yes, I think that's a good one.
1: Having a brewski now and then.
0: Yeah, getting outside. Mm-hmm. A lot of country fans, I think, like to be outside.
1: And falling in love.
0: I like that. 75% reported a mood boost or reduced stress levels when listening to music. More than 60% felt happiness, comfort, and energy while experiencing less anxiety. And nearly one-fifth of respondents say music helps them sleep better. And yeah, you've got some great, they say some of the mood boosting country songs, Luke Combs, Beer Never Broke My Heart.
1: Yep.
0: It's 5 o'clock somewhere from Alan Jackson, yes. Jimmy Buffett. I heard that on one of our stations this weekend.
1: Woo.
0: Watermelon Moonshine from Lainey Wilson and Soul from Lee Bryce.
1: Okay.
0: Named as mood boosting country songs.

0: Reading Chelsea with you. Chelsea, storm cut them off from every guest they invited, so 400 strangers came to the wedding instead. This was in Virginia.
1: I don't see this. This was when the nor'easter washed out like a...
0: Yes. So
1: highway, I think. I don't know. I don't see it. Their venue flooded. They already had spent $30,000 on that.
0: Like, that's a heck of a venue.
1: What? That is.
0: It was on like an island. So this is how the nor'easter kind of cut them off.
1: Sure.
0: So Jaden and Kimberly hosted a wedding for free. More than 400 locals and stranded visitors came, and the campground's manager led the ceremony, and local businesses brought in food. Very cool story.
1: Cool. But your family's not there.
0: But that's not the wedding that I...
1: And I feel like in that case, the wedding venue, it's like, we gave you a deposit of $30,000, which is like, okay. They could be nice and pick a different day. Like, my sister had her wedding day like in 2020.
0: Mm-hmm.
1: Horrible, right? So obviously they had a deposit down, and the people said, if you want to pick another day next year, we'll just move that deposit there. You know, things happen in life, and
0: well, a nor'easter.
1: Hopefully they would move the deposit.
0: Some people,
1: to
0: though,
1: a different
0: they're just
1: day.
0: So determined to. Like,
1: I know that
0: we're getting married. This is the day.
1: This past weekend was a very good wedding date. If
0: 10-10. I was wondering if you noticed.
1: I noticed.
0: Silly me to not.
1: I actually thought.
0: What a nice day too.
1: Reed and I got married on.
0: Okay, so give me just a moment here. So it. Because it's trickier than you'd think.
1: Reed, just hurry up.
0: July 20th, 2019.
1: Okay.
0: That's a lot of 19s and 20s.
1: I had debated
0: in there.
1: For a couple seconds, waiting to the next year, because it would have been 10-10-20. 2020.
0: Oh, man alive.
1: But obviously, we're very lucky that we did not wait.
0: You would have waited a year for a better date?
1: I'm about the numerology, Reed.
0: July 20th, 2019 is as good as 10-10. Okay. And it makes me think.
1: Okay.
0: It's hard because in 19 and 20 and 20, you know.
1: Yeah, right.
0: I don't think that's.
1: I was a teacher back then, so getting married in the summer was.
0: A must. What a great weekend you had if you got married this past Saturday.
1: I know. I saw some stuff on socials with people getting married. I was like, that is sweet.
0: Now it's going to get colder.
1: Yep.
0: So if you were like, what'll be the difference between 10-10 or 10-17? You know, it's like, well.
2: 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Young helped lead a group that took a $78,000 bailout while everyday families were left to fend for themselves. 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Waitresses, plumbers, and seniors living on fixed incomes will get stuck with the bill. Just another politician that puts himself first. It's time to stop paying the price for big tech, for bailouts, and for billions in higher spending. We just can't afford Trevor Young's radical agenda for Wisconsin. Paid for by Jim Croft for Wisconsin.
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1: He's a ranch hand and a pinch man, hotter than the red on the cattle brand. Cause she's a gold digger with a quick trigger, a cast iron skillet swinging lid flipper,

Reed and Chelsea keeping you company. Brewers up 2-0 against the Dodgers in the NLCS and put up a bunch of videos and stuff on socials from the experience. So if you want to see what any of it looked like, you could check those out. Invite you to do that. Ton of fun. I got a chance to go with my dad and my father-in-law. So kind of a bucket list thing. And I had seen the Brewers in the NLCS some years back. It wasn't just last year, was it? And this was just, AmFam was as loud as I've ever heard it. I mean, I've been to play.

0: playoff games. I thought the crowd around us was great. People standing up in big moments, but sitting back down. You know, you always get those two or three people typically that stand up and then everyone else has to at all points of the game. I mean, I think I've had playoff games where we've stood the whole time, which isn't a bad thing with the playoff being, but it was hot. It was humid. 3.5 hour game. Some older people in the stands, I think they appreciated it. Some kids in the stands with a 4 o'clock first pitch. I know some kids got pulled out of school early, which NLCS baseball, absolutely nothing wrong with that at all. And it was amazing. And for this team to just keep on grinding out these victories in the way that they do. My father-in-law just compared it to just, they just pester you. You know, they keep at you, just nipping at your heels. And eventually you get so frustrated. And I think that's what happened. I mean, Bowers, it's like a 13 pitch at bat. That took, I guess, I was listening to Murph after the game. That took like 7 minutes of real time. And I just zapped the Dodgers of energy. So still a long way to go here. Brewers got to try and win two more. But there's five games left in the series. If it went to seven, Brewers got to win two out of the next five. We'll take those odds.
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10: We start the morning with sunny skies and highs in the mid-70s, along with a west wind near 10. Overnight, skies turn partly cloudy as lows dip to the upper 50s. Tomorrow brings clouds mixed with some sun, highs in the low 60s, and winds shifting to the north at 15. Tomorrow night stays mostly cloudy, lows falling to the low 50s with winds northeast at 10.
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0: Braden Chelsea along with you. All right, Chelsea, so there was some viral football college fans. There are some attractive women that go down to these Southern SEC games.
1: Okay.
0: And there was a photo of a fan at Texas Tech Houston. It got roughly 10 million views.
1: Okay.
0: But The Spun reported the image was most likely AI. It's not even a real person. And one post sharing it had more than...

0: 9.6 million views. And some of these are real, some of these are not. And
1: yeah.
0: It's just interesting because you have people realizing they cannot tell anymore what's real or not.
1: Yeah.
0: I don't know if it matters if it's a real person or not.
1: Okay.
0: Because you don't know this person anyway.
1: Uh-huh.
0: It's an attractive female. But this is happening very, very quickly. And we are getting to that place, Chelsea, as you and I have talked about not long ago, where pretty soon you won't know what's real or not.
1: No, it's weird.
0: And a picture of somebody, not a big deal, but like fights, this or that, somebody doing something.
1: Yep.
0: And again, this is why I'm really, I will say that I've gotten stuck in this algorithm now on X of seeing like thriller movie clips.
1: Oh.
0: Denzel Washington.
1: Really?
0: You know. Yeah.
1: What's up with that?
0: I have no idea, but I know, well, I click on one and I like watching them, and yeah, you burn a half an hour real fast.
1: Oh,
0: and
1: jeepers.
0: I decided last week, I'm like, I'm done.
1: Don't get me started on that.
0: I'm like, I'm done. I get sucked into that. Facebook had this for a while and I got off that, and I actually moved it to a different place on my phone. Now X is doing it. See, I thought X wouldn't do that. I thought X was sports and business for me, and that's all it was ever going to serve me.
1: Yeah.
0: Now it's right doing that. They know how to hook it. I'm like, nope, I'm not. So I'm off of it. Not off of X, but I'm like, different part of my phone.
1: Oh.

0: Well, they did it. I did not think the Brewers could do that. What up? It's Ritter. Yeah, it was a good one. I know a lot of people played hooky for the game yesterday, which, you know, I fully support.
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What's up, y'all? It's Ritter. And what if I told you the secret to a better workout isn't a personal trainer? It's chocolate. We got your attention, right? Hang on.

0: Okay, I don't know how chocolate can help your workout, but apparently it's a thing. It's Ritter. Yeah, a study says that people who smelled chocolate while exercising completed more reps without feeling like they were working harder. First off, who is smelling? Like, you're working out. You're not smelling anything. Like, this is another one of those. Really? This was a study? Who funded this? Although, I don't know about y'all, but the smell of, like, a grill, that grill.
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0: I can't believe we're living in this world where both the Packers beat the Bears and the Brewers have beat the Dodgers 2 games in a row. Someone want to wake me up?
1: Ozempic, Wegovy, GLP-1s. Every day, the same thought haunts you. What if I stop? The British Medical Journal says...

0: most gain every pound back four times faster. Why? 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

0: Okay, so it was a Darth Vader lightsaber that sold for like millions of dollars. Well, now a Michael Jordan jersey hit the auction. Yeah, you can guess how much that went for. I'll tell you in a few.
1: Politicians like Trevor Young have rolled out the red carpet for big tech, giving away our community's resources, our water, our infrastructure, our future, and leaving us with the bill. But that's nothing new for Trevor Young. Young helped lead a group that took a $78,000 bailout while everyday families were left to fend for themselves. While he collects a taxpayer-funded salary, his radical agenda would cost us even more. Waitresses, plumbers, and seniors living on fixed incomes will get stuck with the bill. Just another politician that puts himself first. It's time to stop paying the price for big tech, for bailouts, and for billions in higher spending. We just can't afford Trevor Young's radical agenda.

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1: Here's the deal. The government is over $38 trillion in debt, which means the IRS isn't slowing down. 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
5: You

0: right, what's up? It's Ritter hanging with you. And I was just reading about a game-worn autographed Michael Jordan jersey that went to auction and sold for $14 million. This was apparently worn during Game 2 of the 1998 NBA Finals. I mean, think about the greatness that was Michael Jordan. I mean, can you put a price tag on a game-worn anything of his? And this is coming from a Wisconsin sports fan, all right?
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7: We start the morning with sunny skies and high.

0: highs in the mid-70s, along with a west wind near 10. Overnight, skies turn partly cloudy as lows dip to the upper 50s. Tomorrow brings clouds mixed with some sun, highs in the low 60s, and winds shifting to the north at 15. Tomorrow night stays mostly cloudy, lows falling to the low 50s with winds northeast at 10.
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0: don't know why it is, but maybe it was the Brewer game situation like 2 days in a row. I know today's Tuesday, but it feels so much like Wednesday. Anyone else going through this? By the way, it's Ritter. Hey.
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0: What's up? It's Ritter. How you doing today? You feeling good? Well, that would make sense because I guess country music fans have the best mental health among any music genre listener. The closest tied is reggae, which I do love reggae myself. I dig that, like, the high vibration type music, like the good stuff, the stuff that makes you feel good. That's why I guess I avoid, like, metal and stuff. It doesn't make me feel good.
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6: We'll see mostly sunny skies today, with highs approaching the mid-70s and a west wind near 10. Tonight brings variable cloudiness and lows near 59. Tomorrow turns mostly cloudy, highs in the low 60s as winds shift north at 15. Clouds hang around tomorrow night, with lows in the low 50s and a northeast wind near 10.
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8: Do you hate goodbyes? 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

0: You know, there's a lot to feel good about today. Hey, what's up? It's Ritter. You know, Packers beat the Bears. Brewers are up on the Dodgers 2-0. And, well, Halloween's coming up. Although the candy thing is a little concerning. We got to talk about it. Hang on.
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0: What's up, y'all? It's Ritter. Hey, Riley Green has got a new collab, this time with NFL legend Peyton Manning. Yeah, you got to hear this. I'll play a little snippet for you to feel.
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0: It's Ritter. We all know the Packers-Bears rivalry, but there's a different level of rivalry when it comes to SEC football. And so I think it's kind of interesting to see Riley Green, Alabama fan, team up with former NFL legend Peyton Manning from Tennessee for a little track.
1: We

0: It's called Alabama versus Tennessee. Mainly Riley doing the singing and Peyton adding the commentary. But it's not the first time. I mean, Peyton's done a song with Kenny Chesney. 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
7: We'll see mostly sunny skies today, with highs approaching the mid-70s and a west wind near 10. Tonight brings variable cloudiness and lows near 59. Tomorrow turns mostly cloudy, highs in the low 60s as winds shift north at 15. Clouds hang around tomorrow night, with lows in the low 50s and a northeast wind near 10.

0: Y'all, they did it. I did not think the Brewers could do that. What up? It's Ritter. Yeah, it was it was a good one. I know a lot of people played hooky for the game yesterday, which, you know, I fully support. Yeah, if you didn't hear, Brewers beat the Dodgers 7-4 last night, are now up 2-0 before they head out to L.A. for the next three games that wraps up this week.
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0: Morgan Wallen, Thought You Should Know on 92.1 VTY Country. 12 noon, Mitch Morgan. Here we are on Tuesday, the 13th of October already. And, you know, 18 days till Halloween and 19 days until daylight saving time ends. And we fall back once again. Yep, but we get more sleep. That's a good thing. I'm going to have fun here on the radio today. Lots of things going on. Lots of great music, too. I'll take a quick break here and come back with Shaboozy and one of the greatest hits from Toby Keith.
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1: The House That Built Me. What a great song that is. Her new album, Crisco, is one of the top-selling albums right now, and she's got another. I think that's going to be Album of the Year, Crisco, from Miranda Lambert. Good afternoon. It's me, Mitch Morgan, congratulating our Leanne Rimes winners. You know, Leanne Rimes is coming to the Genesee Theater Waukegan. That's on Friday night on November 6th. And Marina from Oak Creek will be going. Stacy from Greenfield and Marcy Carmen from West Dallas were all ticket winners from the station here. 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

0: Love and Life again, Ella Langley on 92.1 VTY Country. Here's a few things that happened on this date in country music history. 1977, Dolly Parton's band uniform was retired in a ceremony at the Tennessee High School where she was in the band. She played the snare drum in high school, Dolly Parton. And then on this date, 2010, Blake Shelton launched his first headlining tour at a theater in Denver, Colorado. And then finally on this day, 2013, Randy Owen was inducted into the Nashville Songwriters Hall of Fame.
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2: We'll see mostly sunny skies today, with highs approaching the mid-70s and a west wind near 10. Tonight brings variable cloudiness and lows near 59. Tomorrow turns mostly cloudy, highs in the low 60s as winds shift north at 15. Clouds hang around tomorrow night, with lows in the low 50s and a northeast wind near 10.

92.1 VTY Country, Kevin Powers and Shaboozy together on Move On. Coming up on Saturday, October 24th, starting at 11 in the morning, it's the inaugural Zombie Bike Crawl and Block Party, downtown Kenosha. Get a little bit spooky, a little bit silly, and prepare for a whole lot of fun this Halloween season. Enjoy Halloween fun in Veterans Memorial Park.

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0: Chris Stapleton, White Horse on 92.1 VTY Country, and our 1 o'clock hour already with me, Mitch Morgan, the Brewers, win game two of the series with the Dodgers last night in Milwaukee. They travel to California and will play the Dodgers at Dodgers Stadium. That'll be at 7 o'clock tomorrow at Dodgers Stadium in Los Angeles. On the way, I got Jelly Roll and Jason Aldean.
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0: 92.1 VTY Country, Rascal Flatts, What Hurts the Most. That song was written by Jeffrey Steele, who was honored last week by the Songwriters Association in Nashville. Jeffrey Steele was the lead singer of a group called Boy Howdy back in the 90s, if you were around that long, right? Jeffrey Steele, Boy Howdy. All right. Well, we got Leanne Rimes coming to town here to Genesee Theater Waukegan, that is. And congratulations to our VTY Country winners, Marina in Oak Creek, Stacy in Greenfield, and Mary Carmen of West Dallas. We'll all be going to see, Leanne Rimes coming up on Friday night, the 6th of November at 8 o'clock at the Genesee Theater Waukegan. You can read about it by going to our website at vtycountry.com.
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country, and she knows it. Luke Bryan on 92.1 VTY Country. Here's a couple of classic Halloween songs that seem to be still very popular. Somebody put a quick list together, things that could be considered Halloween songs. How about Somebody's Watching Me by Rockwell? And then Thriller by Michael Jackson. That one definitely fits in there. And then going back, I Put a Spell on You from Screamin' Jay Hawkins.

0: And then how about this one? Ghostbusters. Who are you going to call? Yeah, that was Ray Parker Jr. back in the day. And, of course, number one, the Monster Mash, Bobby Boris Pickett. And the Crypt Kickers, that is. Mm-hmm. All right. Famous Halloween songs. Love this time of year. Okay, we're going to go ahead and take a two-minute break, update the forecast for the afternoon, and one of those really good feel-good songs from Travis Tritt, It's a Great Day to Be Alive.
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9: We'll see mostly sunny skies today, with highs approaching the mid-70s and a west wind near 10. Tonight brings variable cloudiness and lows near 59. Tomorrow turns mostly cloudy, highs in the low 60s as winds shift north at 15. Clouds hang around tomorrow night, with lows in the low 50s and a northeast wind near 10.

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0: Dan and Che on VTY Country. Good afternoon, Van McNeil. Tuesday, October 13th. Tuesday the 13th. Spooky is this the weather, right? Another awesome day. I think this is it. And then the bottom drop, and then it's snow? Oh, no. Sunshine in the lower 70s here at VTY Country. All right, I'll stop talking now, but get out there and enjoy it if you can. Watch out for the angry bees. Corey Kent ahead, Carrie Underwood, Low Cash, and more. We're back in 2.5 minutes. 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

0: Darius Rucker on VTY Country. Van, you know, what was the, it was Dodgeball, right? The movie. I don't think I'm a lot dumber than you thought than I think that I thought I once was, right? I always think about that. Don't think that I don't think. On VTY Country. Speaking of Ben Stiller, Meet the Parents 4? Really? Is this for real or is this something that's made? Is it fake? Ariana Grande, Ben Stiller's back, Owen Wilson, Robert De Niro. Coming to, I guess it's in production. Huh. More of the most country every day, always in production here. Back in 2 minutes, Kane Brown, Josh Ross, Trace Atkins, and more. VTY Country.
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One's 36, one's 23. 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

0: Chicago in June, Milwaukee in July. It's Kenny Chesney on VTY Country. Van McNeil, as long as Kenny brings his hot air balloon filled with rum, he's got that rum and the hot air balloon. I swear the last time he was over at the stadium, it was flying over the ballpark. Should drop some rum so we could try it, Kenny. Let's go. More of the most country every day. We'll go with that back in 2 minutes. Keith Urban, Jason Aldean, Co Wetzel, L. Langley, Weather Watch 12, VTY Country.
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11: We'll see mostly sunny skies today, with highs approaching the mid-70s and a west wind near 10. Tonight brings variable cloudiness and lows near 59. Tomorrow turns mostly cloudy, highs in the low 60s as winds shift north at 15. Clouds hang around tomorrow night, with lows in the low 50s and a northeast wind near 10.
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0: Blake Shelton on VTY Country. Van McNeil. I love and miss you, Dylan. My nephew Dylan was on a motorcycle and he was just going too fast for the conditions. It was over on Sheridan in Evanston. And he crashed the bike and he passed. Boy, that song. That makes me think about him. It's Blake Shelton. Let Him In Anyway on VTY Country. If you are on a motorcycle, you know the responsibility and the weight that comes with that, right? Be smart, be safe on your bikes, please. On the other side, behind the wheels, please keep an eye out for the motorcycle riders. I love and miss you, Dylan. More of the most country every day. We're back in a couple of minutes. John Morgan, Florida Georgia Line, Megan Maroney. I'm going to go get a tissue. It's VTY Country. Be right back.
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1: I've said it before, I'll say it again. I was handed a wristband once, and it said this: it's okay to not be okay. It's Michael Maroney on VTY Country, Van McNeil, and with the breaking bad news, the actor RJ Mitty. I mean, that a reminder to practice kindness, right? Because we're all on some sort of struggle bus. We're all going through something, right? You don't know what that other person is going through. So be cool, right? Be kind. Come on. And if you need someone to talk to and you're feel like you're painted into a corner, 988, that lifeline is there to talk to somebody. So just hang in there. Hang in there, please. More of the Most Country every day. We're back in a couple of minutes. Riley Green, Old Dominion, Lauren Elena, Chase Matthew, and more. VTY Country.
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0: Brandon Smith on VTY Country, Van McNeil. So what are you going to be for Halloween? Okay, well, if you're not dressing up, your kiddos are dressing up, right? What's the kiddo going to be? I was thinking about my first, you remember your first Halloween costumes? I was a pumpkin. I remember being a pumpkin, a witch. Mom made the costume. And then when clowns were cool, I was a clown before they got creepy and everything. Your first chance to test out your Halloween costume in Troll Country. What's up, Mount Pleasant? Campus Park, they've got a trunk or treat this Saturday from 3 until 5. You can find out more about it online. Free to go check out. And you could probably still participate if you wanted to. What's up, Troll Country? Menominee Falls. Mount Pleasant. Have you not heard about this troll that's coming to Mount Pleasant? Oh, look it up. More of the most country every day. Back into Luke Bryan, Jason Aldean, Cole Swindell, and more. VTY Country.
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Wayne Wilson, John Mayer on VTY Country, Van McNeil. Things are starting to get back to normal after losing my phone right before Labor Day, the holiday. I was out at the Forest Preserve, and it's my own fault. I left it in the bathroom, and I went back to look for it. It wasn't there. And then I tried to find it online, and then I guess whoever took it sold it immediately. Thank goodness my iCloud and I just needed the pictures. So finally, after about a month and a half of, it's crazy when you lose your phone. Oh, I'm just starting to get back to normal now. More of the most country every day. Back in 2 minutes. I was never normal.

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5: Sunshine takes center stage today with highs near 75 and a west wind at 10 miles per hour. Tonight, the clouds come and go and will dip to lows near 58. Tomorrow turns considerably cloudier, topping out in the low 60s as winds shift around to the north at 15. Tomorrow night stays mostly cloudy with lows in the mid-50s and a northeast wind near 10.

ranch hand in a pinch, man. 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

0: Jordan Davis, 92.1 VTY Country. Now, you might have seen this on television about the LA Times newspaper talking about the Dodgers-Brewers game. Whoever wrote the headline to this article deserves a raise. I wonder if they're from Wisconsin and living in LA. Two words, beer battered. Isn't that clever? I love it. 2 minutes away from Jelly Roll Shaboozy and Jason Aldean, 92.1 VTY Country.
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0: Kenny Chesney, 92.1 VTY Country. I know it feels kind of weird getting ready for Halloween when it's like 80 degrees out. I really hope it's not snowing on Halloween, though. You know, that's probably what's going to happen, right? And so when you're planning your Halloween costume, keep that in mind, because sure enough, my 12-year-old daughter, her friends want to go as Disney princesses, but they're all looking at the Disney princesses wearing skirts. I said, well, first of all, you're 12. Second of all, you live in Wisconsin, so it might be snowing. How are you going to change this costume around to still be the Little Mermaid when it's snowing outside? Just in case. You never know, right? 2 minutes away from Luke Combs, Dan and Shay, and Brothers Osborne, 92.1 VTY Country.
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7: Sunshine takes center stage today with highs near 75 and a west wind at 10 miles per hour. Tonight, the clouds come and go and will dip to lows near 58. Tomorrow turns considerably cloudier, topping out in the low 60s as winds shift around to the north at 15. Tomorrow night stays mostly cloudy with lows in the mid-50s and a northeast wind near 10.
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0: Parker McCollum, 92.1 VTY Country. I'm Steph Peters. I was at the Packers-Bears game on Sunday. Something I learned, you have the fan cam. So anytime you go to Lambeau Field, the next day, go online and search Lambeau Field fan cam and see what you looked like. It just captures it once. A couple years ago, I was totally missing from my seat. Oh, I must have been on a beer run. But I thought that was kind of cool. You know, the day after you go to Lambeau Field for a game, just search up online, Lambeau Field fan cam, and you type in your seat number, and there you are. Pretty cool, right? And we're back at Lambeau Field on Sunday versus the Cowboys. We're the night game, 7:20. Bears fans, you're away at Falcons, the noon game on Sunday. 2 minutes away from Jason Aldean to Morgan Wallen on 92.1 VTY Country.
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0: Morgan Wallen, 92.1 VTY Country. I know we're all Brewers fans right now, but I think the most dedicated fan still is Front Row Amy. All these years, I thought she lived in Milwaukee. I didn't realize how far she drove to every home game. And she did confirm on social media that, yes, she has her seat confirmed for next season and will continue being Front Row Amy. That's incredible. 2 minutes away from Zach Top to Luke Bryan, 92.1 VTY Country.
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0: Joe Nichols, 92.1 VTY Country. I'm Steph Peters, listening to Reed and Chelsea this morning talking about the Christmas commercials that they saw on TV this past weekend. Yeah, my kids already got 3 Christmas catalogs in the mail, which is fun. I love the simple joy that it brings back, the nostalgia, right? But I'm like, it's October. What's cool and trendy today? Give it 2 more months. Let's see what's cool and trendy in December. My kids' interests will probably be completely different. 2 minutes away from Jelly Roll, Stella Lefty, and Taylor Swift. 92.1 VTY Country.
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0: Taylor Swift, 92.1 VTY Country. Thanks for hanging out. I'm Steph Peters. As we're getting ready for Game 3, Brewers versus LA, and now they have home field advantage. I also still think it's ridiculous, the salary difference, right? That there's no money cap still in Major League Baseball, where there is in every other major league sport. Why is that? I'm not that much of an athlete or into the sports world to understand that, but I think that's what just makes the Brewers even that much more special. And isn't it boring always cheering on the LA Dodgers or New York Yankees? Boring. Let's go, Brew Crew. Game 3 tomorrow night, 7 p.m. our time. All right, 90 seconds away from an update on our beautiful weather forecast, but will we start getting cooler temperatures? To Blake Shelton, Luke Holmes, and Jason Aldean, 92.1 VTY Country.
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9: Clouds will come and go this evening as lows

0: settle to 58. Tomorrow stays mostly cloudy with highs in the low 60s and a north wind near 15. Clouds hang on tomorrow night, lows dipping into the mid-50s as winds turn northeast at 10. Then Thursday, rain moves in, around half an inch expected, with highs once again in the low 60s and an east wind near 10.
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0: New music from Megan Maroney, Medicine, 92.1 VTY Country. Homemade Halloween costumes. Does anybody still do that? My mom handmade our costumes when we were kids on the sewing machine, and they have stood the test of time. We went as a family of M&Ms one year, and I had that sweet circle of life moment when my kids then wore the M&M costumes that I wore with my siblings. So if you handmade costumes, maybe put them in some protective plastic gown garments and hold on to them for the next generation. You might have that sweet circle of life moment story. Couple minutes away from Josh Ross, Dierks Bentley, and Kane Brown, 92.1 VTY Country.
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2: 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These products are not intended to diagnose, treat, cure, or prevent any disease.
3: Progressive knows you've got plenty of things to worry about.
4: What time does the kid's practice end? How long has that check engine light been on? Are takeout containers microwave safe?
3: So the last thing you should have to worry about is what to do if something unexpected

0: It happens on the road. That's why if you're ever in a major accident, Progressive's accident response can detect it and send help. It's just one less thing to worry about.
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3: Clouds will come and go this evening as lows settle to 58. Tomorrow stays mostly cloudy with highs in the low 60s and a north wind near 15. Clouds hang on tomorrow night, lows dipping into the mid-50s as winds turn northeast at 10. Then Thursday, rain moves in, around half an inch expected, with highs once again in the low 60s and an east wind near 10.
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